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11: From the Sky News Centre at 6. The owners of the British yacht that faced warning shots from a Russian warship have said the move was totally unnecessary. Jane and Alan Kelvey from Buckinghamshire were sailing in the English Channel when they encountered the Russian frigate Admiral Grigorovich. Our correspondent Olivia Guthrie's been speaking to them.
12: The couple were clear to tell me that they hadn't actually been fired at by the Russian ship. These were very much shots into the air, and they took them to be some kind of warning to them, but they say that it was still extremely alarming.
11: The Ministry of Defence is investigating. Jeremy Clarkson's revealed he's been diagnosed with an aggressive form of cancer. The TV presenter announced the news on his show Clarkson's Farm, where he's seen telling his shocked co-stars Caleb and Charlie. He doesn't say what kind of cancer he has. The 66-year-old had warned fans online about a shift in tone.
13: Ordinarily, we try to keep the show bucolic and charming and cheerful. But the final two episodes, they're none of those things, really. They're a difficult watch.
11: Wes Streeting's predicting the Prime Minister will face a leadership challenge next week. The former Health Secretary says he doesn't think Sir Keir Starmer is listening to voters. Younger men are far less likely to recognise controlling someone's spending as abuse. The Home Office, which is teaming up with banks to act, found just nearly one in five 18 to 24-year-olds don't consider it abusive behaviour. Pub bookings have gone up by nearly 300% as fans make plans to watch England play in the World Cup tonight. Hospitality is expected to see a 42% sales boost across the group stage of the tournament. And Lionel Messi has equaled the all-time goal-scoring record at the World Cup. He scored a hat-trick as Argentina got their campaign underway with a 3-0 win over Algeria. That's the latest. I'm Fader Silva.
14: On game day, it has to be your lucky pants. And look, works every time. Not that you noticed. You're lost in another winning moment. Rich, thick ketchup oozing onto a juicy burger. Back of the net. Because when it comes to the taste you love, it has to be Heinz.
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11: 6:40, the M25 Dartford Tunnel. There's two lanes closed and queues due to a broken down vehicle from Junction 1A Dartford to Junction 31 Lakeside. Congestion is back to Junction 2, the Darrenth Interchange. The A2, as you head towards the Bean Interchange, you've got your usual traffic coming from Common Street. The M26 westbound, there's delays at the M25 Junction 5. On Thames Lincoln Southeastern services this morning, there's issues because of track safety checks. So on Thames Link, there's services that are stand between Orpington and Bickley, and on Southeastern, delays of up to 15 minutes and some cancellations between Orpington and Shortlands. Eurotunnel, there's a waiting time of up to 30 minutes for the freight service at Folkestone. And if you've got any updates for us, call us hands-free on the jam line 01227 786 106.
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0: Justin Timberlake, Sexy Back on KMFM Breakfast. It's Robin Newmy.
1: Right, coming up after 7 o'clock, you promised we're going to get our Poundland Martin Lewis on again. Is that true?
0: Oh, yeah. I'm going to save money for new parents.
1: New parents?
0: New parents.
1: How new? Like me new?
0: Like you new.
1: Who knew?
0: Who knew? New.
1: You're new. Next new. We'll do it after 7 o'clock. Travel news and weather for Kent first, though. Stay where you're at.
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9: Traffic and travel.
1: The roads just before 7 o'clock this morning, building in all of the usual places. We haven't got any kind of issues outside of the usual, with the exception of the M25. There's a broken down vehicle at Junction 1A for the Dartford Tunnel. That's backing up to Junction 2. The roadworks queuing back, and again, the obvious ones. No new ones added to the list from what we can see. Iwade, Sheppey Crossing, Dimchurch High Street and Hurst Green's A21 London Road. Probably the slowest sets at the moment. We're on 01 227 786 106. Call the jam line hands free if you can update us.
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12: Teachers and support staff at Kent's biggest school are set to go on strike today. Members of the NEU at Homewood in Tenterden are involved in a dispute over compulsory redundancies and restructuring affecting pay. Paige Horsford is from the union.
13: We're now at a point where we have 6 compulsory redundancies, 7 voluntary redundancies, so 13 total. 160 days of support staff hours being cut, and these are the lowest paid, a female-dominated workforce that is being cut.
12: The school will be closed today, but A-level exams will go ahead as planned. Jeremy Clarkson has revealed he has an aggressive form of cancer. He's shared the news of his diagnosis on the latest episode of his TV show Clarkson's Farm and says he's having treatment. The Ministry of Defence has confirmed warning shots fired by a Russian warship near a British yacht in the English Channel were not aimed at the vessel. It agrees with Russia's assessment that it was an attempt to prevent a possible collision. John Foreman is a former military advisor to the UK's ambassador in Moscow. He says this shouldn't have happened.
14: There are rules which govern the movement of ships and yachts at sea, which govern thousands of interactions a day at sea. They're governed by the International Maritime Organization. They exist to avoid incidents like this. So I'm surprised that whatever happened, by the reason the rules weren't followed.
12: The yellow heat health alert is due to come into force across Kent later. Temperatures are expected to reach the high 20s over the next week. Experts say it could put vulnerable people, including the very young and elderly, at risk.
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12: The wait is nearly over for England fans as they get their World Cup campaign underway tonight. They're taking on Croatia in their opening group game. Last night, France beat Senegal, Norway won against Iraq, and Lionel Messi scored a hat-trick for Argentina as they beat Algeria. And in cricket, former Kent player Jordan Cox will make his debut for England later. The 25-year-old, who was born in Margate, is in the side for the second test against New Zealand at the Oval. That's the latest. Next updates at 7:30.
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9: Kent weather.
12: Pretty cloudy and damp this morning, then turning dry and sunny later with highs of 23 in Tunbridge Wells, 21 in Birchington.
7: 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Kent weather.
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19: 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We're all just waiting for the weekend.
0: Morning.
1: How much are you going to save us?
0: Well, technically it's not about saving. Oh. It's about potentially getting a £100 voucher.
1: Oh, okay. But there's a term and condition, which is...
0: that you're a new parent.
1: Right, tick.
0: And you've recently shopped at Aldi.
1: Tick! Oh my gosh, I can play.
0: Oh my gosh!
1: All right, we'll do it next after Coldplay.
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0: from 10 a.m. every single morning. What would have been perfect is if we'd had the weather that we had predicted at the beginning of the week. Now, it would have sounded really good, but we haven't, so.
1: Look, it's still warm.
0: We are where we are. And apparently the weather has actually been doing wonderful things, things that we hadn't even considered, actually.
1: Yeah, apparently, and we can put this to the test right now, actually, apparently strawberries are tasting even better because of the weather. And in my bag...
0: Yeah, like, as by magic...
1: I've got some!
0: Yeah, but where did they come from? Do not... if it starts with an E, there's a button I got here, and it's a special ejector seat, and... I fire it and you go.
1: Look, I took them out of the packet, so there's no way of us knowing.
0: So we'll say they're from Kent.
1: Yeah.
0: Yeah, okay. Yeah. Oh, thank you.
1: Take a strawberry.
0: I won't take the big one.
1: No, you take a big one.
0: Oh. Okay. Mate, they are definitely... I noticed this the other day.
1: They're redder.
0: They're very red, aren't they?
1: They're redder. I'm actually wearing a red cardigan as I'm matching. Yeah.
0: Well, at least if you dribble. Mate, there's no better taste in the morning than a Kent strawberry.
1: Even
0: sorry.
1: The little ones are good.
0: Well, I always was told that when you go strawberry picking, I remember my dad telling me this, when you go strawberry picking, try not to pick the big ones. Try and go for the small ones. Whilst they're more hassle, they're juicier.
1: Oh, because it's sweeter. Like the flavour is packed in.
0: Well, that's what he told me. I don't know if it's true or not.
1: Maybe it's because he wanted all the big ones.
0: Yeah, maybe.
1: But, yes, I can confirm the reports are true.
0: So that will explain why they're so expensive this year as well.
1: Probably. They were like, oh, well, we know that they're good, so let's hike the price up.
0: Go on, treat yourself to a pack of strawberries this morning. Hopefully you'll get some sunshine to go with them later. Right, coming up, we've got to get some latest travel news for you, and then we're back to those tunes. Songs from Bella Kay and Becky Hill coming.
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2: Traffic and travel.
0: Looks like an earlier broken down vehicle still causing some issues on the M25 anti-clockwise at Junction 1A. It's backing up to Junction 2. Hurst Green's London Road is queuing. Detling Hill now slow on to the M20. And Sturry's A28 Island Road already starting to back up a little bit. Roadworks including Dimchurch, the High Street, Hurst Green's A21 London Road at Station Road and Chatham's Maidstone Road. They are the traffic lights that are causing the delays at the moment, but loads of them about. 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
14: 7:42, the M25 anti-clockwise. There's queues due to an earlier broken down vehicle at Junction 1A. The Dartford Tunnel congestion is back to Junction 2, the Jarinth interchange, after a short hold in the right-hand tunnel. The A2, as you head towards the Bean interchange, you've got your usual traffic coming from Cobham and Strood. The M2 exit slip road coastbound, that's slow at Junction 3, Tannington roundabout, and there's 10 minutes of queuing traffic southbound on Detling Hill, the A249 before the M20 Junction 7. Slow in Maidstone on Lewes Road around the A274 Sutton Road and Hurst Green, the A21 London Road, both directions. You've got queues because of those temporary lights at Station Road. On Thames Link, the service is suspended between Orpington and Bickley this morning due to track safety checks. And also on South Eastern, there's delays of up to 15 minutes and some cancellations because of those checks. If you've got any updates for us, call us hands free on the jam line 01227 786 10.
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2: Katie Gray in Canterbury. Score of 12. We were flying.
3: It was a really, really fast game. But even though it was fast, I listened back yesterday. There were some holes. Which is how we have got to the heights of 14 and 15 before. There were some gaps. 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
2: So let's see if we could get you on and get you to the top of the leaderboard today. The number you need to get ready to call is 01227 786 106.
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15: 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Traffic and travel.
3: Roads this morning. Expect things to be busying up in all of the usual places. The M25 anti-clock, the right-hand tunnel bore, had a broken down earlier. That's why we're backed up to Junction 2. Aylesford's London Road. There's one lane blocked and slow traffic. There's an accident just at the Cold Harbour roundabout. Slow around Detling Hill. The Wainscot Bypass, Tunbridge Wells, Pembury Road and Strood's Frinsbury Hill. This morning, we've got roadworks like Dimchurch, the High Street, Hurst Green's London Road, Chatham's Maidstone Road that are going to slow things down. Looking at the heat maps across Kent right now, Maidstone looking pretty heavy going, to be fair, as is the Medway Towns. They're probably the slowest places to be, but Canterbury not far behind this morning. We're on 01 227 786 106 is the jam line.
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0: If you swapped three of your weekly coffees for bringing coffee from home,
1: so you're still allowed a coffee, just
0: so
1: not
0: you could
1: every
0: still
1: day.
0: Have two coffees a week if you wanted.
1: Yeah,
0: you know, but if just three of your weekly coffees you swapped from home, that's saving you £60 a month.
1: Go on, how much is that?
0: That's £4,304 after 5 years.
1: £4,304 over. Geez.
0: You know when people said stop having avocado and toast, and then you can afford a house deposit.
1: It makes sense, doesn't it?
0: Another smart swap. This is quite good. If you've got a premium phone contract, swapping that for like a GIFGAF or Lebara SIM only contract.
1: Yeah.
0: You could save.
1: Don't.
0: £3,580 over 5 years.
1: Well, that's already like. Where are we here?
0: That's already nearly so, 10 grand.
1: That's nearly 10 grand you're giving me already. And when you put it like that, that's just three things, isn't it?
0: Now, this one could be a challenge for you because I know you love a takeaway.
1: I'm not doing it.
0: But if you swapped just a takeaway.
1: Absolutely not.
0: One!
1: I'm not having it.
0: Do you not want to hear? If you swapped your weekly takeaway. Now, this is if you're buying for family, because they're saying if you're spending £130 a month on takeaway.
1: Jeez, how much?
0: £130, because I think if you're buying takeaway for family, four.
1: All right.
0: But okay. If you're spending £130 a month on takeaway.
1: Easily spending in Nando's, yeah.
0: £9,352 after 5 years.
1: Jeez, that's a lot of money, isn't it?
0: But you do really love peri peri chicken.
1: Yeah, but do I love it 10 grand? And I don't know.
0: When you see it like that, it's confronting, isn't it?
1: It is confronting, you're right. And you do make me think.
0: That maybe you'll just have it twice a month instead of every week.
1: £5,000's still a lot of money to save, isn't it?
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I mean the ones, I mean like she's the one. 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
10: Traffic and travel.
13: It's 9.48. Sturry Island Road, the A28 is slow at Sturry Hill. Dymchurch, the A259 High Street, that's queuing in both directions between Mill Road and Chapel Road. Congestion back to St Mary's Bay in the roadworks area. Hurst Green, the temporary lights causing queues there in both directions at Station Road, the A265. On the rails this morning, Thameslink, there's cancellations between Bickley and Sevenoaks due to earlier signalling problems at Swanley, and there's delays of up to 20 minutes and some cancellations on Southeastern between St Mary Cray and Maidstone East due to those problems. Eurotunnel, waiting time of up to 20 minutes on the passenger service at Folkestone. And if you've got any updates for us, call us hands-free on the jam line 01227 786 106.
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0: Alicia Keys, and it's KMFM. Is, of course, a huge day for England. They take on Croatia in their first World Cup game. Lots of kids went to school this morning wearing England shirts. I clocked that on the school run earlier. Also, I hope the teachers are allowed as well, and the dinner ladies. Hope the dinner ladies have gone one better, and they're dressed as World Cup refs today with the over-the-top technology. They've all come in with head cams. And lunch, I'm hoping, is World Cup inspired at schools today. Pizzas designed to look like footballs. Scotch eggs, they can be mini footballs. Something like that, anyway. Harry Styles is moments away, and a floorful anthem from Bobby Brown as well.
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0: 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Beef bourguignon was also on the list.
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13: 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I'd fight anybody over a quiche.
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0: 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Following this, BB Rex, A New Religion, and before 12 o'clock, a chilled moment from Beyonce.
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0: And just in case you haven't gone out and bought Dad a pair of novelty socks saying Best Dad on them, because that's what dads want. It is Father's Day on Sunday, and we are celebrating the dads, the stepdads, the father figures of Kens by giving them a chance to win £100. You could win this for them to treat these special men in your life. And this is going to be a lot of fun over Saturday and Sunday. To enter to win, all you have to do is correctly finish the classic dad catchphrase. Every dad will say, oh, you'll understand when you're older, is the right answer. Or immature dads out there, pull my finger is the correct answer. So I told you, it's going to be a lot of fun. So that's how the competition works, and you have chances to win for Dad on Saturday and Sunday. Good luck.
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0: Shivers, Ed Sheeran at KMFM. But let's do a big shout out to Riverview Primary in Gravesend. All the staff, the kids, went into school today with their England kit on or England shirts. Perhaps a big game of football on the big field this lunchtime. Kids v teachers. Now there's an idea. Right, tunes on the way from Little Mix, Tom Grennan, who rocked Dreamland over the weekend, and it's Olivia Rodrigo next.
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0: 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It's KMFM. We will be at the Kent County Show this summer, which is only a few weeks away now, giving you the chance to experience something very cool, plus a chance to win an unforgettable experience as well. 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

0: 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Quite a few of them saying, Andy, you've got to get on a World Cup anthem, a footy tune. I will see what I can do on the show, I promise you. Also, I'm hoping this is going to happen a little bit later on the show. I've got a friend who lives in Texas, a Brit living in Texas. He has texted me over the last couple of days saying the atmosphere is really starting to build. So fingers crossed, we can get him on the show a little bit later on. Olivia Dean plus Zara Larsson's Lush Life on the way.
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1: That's the song that everyone's on. Jess Glynn, Macklemore, Rudimental. And it's These Days at KMFM. This is Andy Walker. Turning into a fairly decent lunchtime. I can see some clouds, but also I can see some blue skies and some sunshine with tunes perfect to go hand in hand. Dasha, Austin, Doja Cat and Alex Warren. You'll hear them all next.
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1: M25 anti-clockwise, slow but moving towards the Dartford Tunnels. The M2 coastbound entry slip road for Junction 3 at Bluebell Hill, partially blocked. They're dealing with a vehicle fire. Capel of Ferns A20 coastbound. They've had to cone off a lane to help a lorry have its tyre changed. That's at the Courtwood interchange. And Dover's A2 in both directions between the Whitfield roundabout and Coldred Hill. It is queuing due to roadwork.
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1: At 1 o'clock, Nicola Everett.
18: Teachers who've gone on strike at Kent's biggest school have told KMFM they're fighting for its future. Homewood in Tenterden is closed today and a picket line's been set up outside. Staff have criticised a restructuring plan which includes compulsory redundancies and pay cuts. Samantha Earle is a key skills teacher.
19: I'm angry about the horrendous process staff that are affected with possible redundancies have been through, having to defend why they should keep their job and the indirect competition with their colleagues that they love. love and respect and admire the same as the rest of us do.
18: They're walking out for five more days between now and July the 2nd. A man who was driving at 80 miles per hour in a 30 zone when he hit and killed a teenager near Maidstone has been jailed. The victim was on an e-bike on Heath Road in Cox Heath when he was struck by Cameron Langley McCollum's BMW in July 2023. The 23-year-old from Coombe Road in Maidstone admitted causing death by dangerous driving. He's been sentenced to 7.5 years. Jeremy Clarkson's revealed he has prostate cancer and that it's really aggressive. The presenter announced the news on his TV show Clarkson's Farm, reassuring his co-stars it was caught early. Now, ahead of England's first game at the World Cup tonight, a Kent pub boss says it'll be a great boost for the industry. National stats show bookings have gone up by nearly 300% as fans make plans to watch the game against Croatia. Phil Thorley is the boss of Thorley Taverns, which runs pubs across Thanet.
0: We've already got World Cup fever going on, to be perfectly honest, because the tournament started early with having 48 teams this time round. It's a longer, it's a bigger tournament, and it almost seems as though we've been waiting for England to play.
18: Hospitality is expected to see a 42% sales boost across the group stage, and the Cat's been reunited with its owners in Dover 7 months after going missing. Primrose disappeared on bonfire night last year. She was found 40 miles away on an industrial estate in Maidstone.
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18: Cricket in England are bowling at the Oval on day one of the second test against New Zealand. A short time ago, the tourists were 42 for one after a delayed start. Kent-born Jordan Cox is making his debut for England. That's the latest. Next updates at 2.
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18: Should be staying dry this afternoon. Some sunny spells as well. Highs up to 23 in Rochester, 21 in Dover.
2: 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Kent weather.
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1: 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Happy story. We like those. Right, 1 o'clock. 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

0: 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If that's how you're feeling at the moment, I guarantee you the next 20 minutes will completely turn that around.
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2: Traffic and travel.
0: Erith Manor Road has been closed as a serious fire at the industrial park. A Dover's A2 is queuing between Whitfield Hill and Coldred Hill due to roadworks. And it's slow through Chatham's Maidstone Road, quite near to the Holiday Inn, in both directions due to a set of roadworks.
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14: Staff at Kent's biggest school have been speaking to KMFM from the picket line today after starting strike action. There's a dispute over compulsory redundancies at Homewood in Tenterden following a restructuring plan. Teachers and support staff are walking out for 6 days in total between now and July the 2nd. The school is closed today. Samantha Earl works there.
15: It's really that feeling of anger and just concern about what will happen to the school, what it will look like once these cuts have gone through. We're fighting for our school. We really are.
14: A-levels have been going ahead as planned. A man's made his first appearance at Crown Court charged with murder after the discovery of a body in Margate. Missing Nathan Jeremy was found in a suitcase at a property in the High Street last Thursday. Bradley Cooper, who's 40 and from Eaton Road, is due to enter a plea in July, along with a woman who's accused of assisting an offender. The ambulance service covering Kent has dismissed three members of staff for unsafe driving. CCAM have told us it followed two separate incidents last year involving trust vehicles. The cases were flagged with bosses via a portal set up following the death of student paramedic Alice Clark in an ambulance collision. Now, a young dad has praised staff at Medway Maritime Hospital after his baby was born with a rare condition. Luca had gastroschisis, which caused his bowels to grow outside of his body. Charlie Hayes from Sittingbourne says he had to be delivered by emergency C-section and revived by doctors.
4: Thank God to the hospital. They brought him back. It took them around an hour to work on him, the longest hour I've ever been through, but he's okay now.
14: And with just hours to go until England's first game at the World Cup, a Kent pub boss says it'll be a huge boost to the industry. It's thought the hospitality sector will see a 42% boost in sales during the group stage of the tournament. Phil Thorley is the boss of Thorley Taverns in Thanet.
16: There is a lot of interest about the England games. Yes, it's at 9 o'clock. It's a bit later than we'd like, but it's much better than the unfortunate Scottish fans who had to stay up all night to watch them. But they did win the other night, so well done to them.
14: England take on Croatia. That's the latest. Next updates at 3.
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2: Kent's weather.
14: Sunny spells this afternoon and feeling quite warm. It's going to be cloudy with maybe some rain and drizzle at times tonight. Lows dropping to 17 in Upchurch, 15 in Margate.
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0: No more 2 o'clock in the afternoon slump. 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
2: 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And Mr. Brightside, another 2 o'clock reunion, same time, same place tomorrow at KMFM. Coming up, the Toy Story fact that will have you saying wow, and tunes from Rosé, Bruno Mars and Flo Rida.
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0: Traffic and travel.
10: In Surrey, there are delays on the A28 Mill Road in both directions due to the closure of Sholok Road for roadworks. Fordwich Road is struggling somewhat. Maidstone slow into town on Royal Engineers Way and Fairmeadow. Erith's Manor Road has been closed due to a building fire at a scrapyard. And the M25 anti-clockwise, delays of around 15 minutes towards the Dartford Tunnels.
7: 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Kent's traffic and travel.
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10: At 3 o'clock, Nicola Everett.
11: Kent's biggest school has been closed today because teachers have gone on strike. They're staging 6 days of action at Homewood in Tenterden between now and July the 2nd, along with support staff. It's over a restructure which could lead to job losses. Samantha Earle is a key skills teacher there.
12: I have absolutely no support in all of the general admin that has to go on, so I'm here from 8:30 to 7 o'clock every night and then carrying on working at home. It's only going to get worse if these cuts go ahead.
11: A former healthcare worker's been cautioned by the data watchdog for trying to sell the Princess of Wales's private medical records. The Information Commissioner's Office began a criminal investigation in March 2024. The London Clinic says there were no regulatory breaches by the hospital. A man's been taken to hospital following an attack in Paddock Wood. Police were called to a roundabout near the Hop Farm just after midnight. A 32-year-old from Ashford was arrested on suspicion of assault and drink driving. He's still in custody. A Kent dad has praised medics at Medway Marathon. Maritime Hospital who saved his baby son's life. Luca was born 7 weeks premature and had to be revived as he had no heartbeat. He's since had three rounds of surgery for a rare condition, which means his bowels have grown outside of his body. But Charlie Hayes from Sittingbourne says he's doing really well.
13: They told us next week, hopefully they'll be able to start feeding, which is amazing news. But the only problem with feeding is it takes a long time with his kind of case because it won't stay in his belly sometimes. So they have to make sure that he can absorb it and actually take it in.
11: The BBC is expecting to cut around 200 jobs within news, which it says will save around £25 million. It's the first phase of a major downsizing plan announced in April. And a Kent pub boss has told us England's opening game at the World Cup tonight will be a huge boost for the industry. Nationally, bookings have gone up by nearly 300%. As fans make plans to watch the match against Croatia. Phil Thorley runs Thorley Taverns in Thanet.
14: It's been very difficult for pubs, and it continues to be difficult for pubs at the moment. A World Cup comes every 4 years. We're very lucky that our early games are at times when we can show them in the pubs.
11: Kickoffs at 9. That's the latest. Next updates are 4.
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11: Sunny spells this afternoon and feeling quite warm. Cloudy with a bit of rain and drizzle tonight. Lows dropping to 17 in Rootham, 15 in Manston.
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0: M. Hadaway and Becky Hill before 4 o'clock today. And with Father's Day just around the corner on Sunday, the ultimate keepsake is back for him. It's the My Dad Special, which you'll find inside paid for KM newspapers. It is packed with hand-drawn pictures of dads with lovely messages to go with them as well from your kids aged between 4 and 7. Seriously, don't miss out on a copy to treasure forever. It's out from tomorrow, Thursday, just in time for Father's Day. Pick one up and wrap it up for him ahead of Sunday.
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0: had Shakira described as the Mariah Carey of the World Cup earlier. All Africa. It's true, she has more official World Cup songs than Mariah Carey does Christmas hits. That is Waka Waka in a special 5 o'clock whistle as England take on Croatia in our first game of the World Cup at 9 o'clock tonight. I'm so ready for it now. After hearing Three Lions, I'm ready for kickoff. We've got to wait, what, like 4 hours yet? Anyway, hi, it's Ben getting Kent home for a Wednesday, and don't let the World Cup distract you from this.
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0: Wait a second. Be honest, right? Who forgot it was Father's Day this weekend? Yeah, me too. I had no idea it was coming. And my wife openly admitted on the sofa last night that she still hasn't bought me a present. If that happened on Mother's Day, I would not hear the end of it. Well, it is this Sunday, Father's Day, and it's time to celebrate the absolute legends of Kent, which I'm proud to be part of that club. I'm talking about the emergency taxi drivers, the DIY fixers. Honestly, I'm useless at DIY. I don't know what we'd do without Charlotte's dad. He fixes everything in our house. And look, if your dad is someone that you think, do you know what? I could go and buy them a present tomorrow, but it just still would not do them justice. They are worth just so much more than a bad pair of socks or another T-shirt for Father's Day. Well, why not make sure they're part of KMFM's winning weekend? We've got £100 up for grabs this Saturday and Sunday. And all you have to do is play Daddisms, which not very easy to say. Daddisms, there we go. What will happen is we'll read out a classic phrase that every dad has muttered at least once. All you have to do is finish it. So, for example, you'll understand when you're older, yes. That kind of thing. Keep it KMFM this weekend for your chance to play, win and treat your dad to a proper Father's Day. You'll have your opportunity scattered throughout the weekend. Right, I've got Ed Sheeran coming up. I wonder what he'll be getting for Father's Day. And I'll get the latest on Kent's roads into
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2: Traffic and travel.
17: The M25 still seeing delays all the way from the M20 Swanee interchange through to the Dartford tunnels. The A2 eastbound, an obstruction is partially blocking things between Dartford Heath and the Darrenth interchange. In Sevenoaks, it's moving really slowly on Bradbourne Vale Road towards the Sill Road traffic lights. St John's Hill also looks really slow as well. Margate and Upper Dame Road is partially blocked both ways near Addiscombe Road. In Sturry, roadworks causing delays on the A28 Mill Road, both directions around Fordwich Road. It's backing up particularly towards Canterbury. And in Dimchurch, the delays by the High Street are because of temporary traffic lights.
1: 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Kent Traffic and Travel.
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0: George Ezra and Anyone For You on at Kent's KMFM. And are you really excited? Do you have release day tickets to see Toy Story 5? My daughter Myla, every day this week, has said to me, Dad, when's Toy Story 5 out again? Oh yeah, can we go to the cinema to watch it? But I'm one of those, I don't like sitting in a busy cinema, so I think we'll probably go next weekend. But one thing I'm worried about with going next weekend is the Toy Story 5 merch at Cineworlds. If you've not seen this yet and you grew up watching Toy Story, you are going to love this. It looks amazing. So, you know, you get the normal like plastic bottles with the straw. You can get like Woody, Buzz, Jesse, all your favourite characters, Forky, etc. on top of it. They're cool. But the coolest thing is the Buzz Lightyear popcorn bucket, which has the back of a Buzz Lightyear on it. Do you know if you get a Buzz Lightyear toy, I had one of these growing up, and you can make the wings come out of the back and then it lights up, like the green thing in the middle lights up with a space command. It's one of those on the back of a popcorn bucket. It looks so cool. So cool. I might just have to go to a Cineworld to buy one of these. My wife would love one. Right, coming up next, we've got Pink after Travel into
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12: The M25 been really busy this evening. It's still around a 20-minute wait to get to the Dartford tunnels if you're travelling from the M20. The A2 eastbound still looking slow because of an earlier obstruction between Dartford Heath and the Darrenth interchange. Bluebell Hill, a breakdown has shut a lane towards the Lordleys roundabout. Margate and an accident has blocked Upper Dane Road in both ways near Addiscombe Road. Sturry and roadworks are causing queues on Mill Road, both ways around Fordwich Road, and temporary traffic lights mean delays on the High Street in Dimchurch.
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0: That is Calm Down on at Kent's KMFM. At between 7 and 10pm tonight, absolutely no spoilers. It's actually a World Cup free zone. So, if you don't want to know what's happening in the England game tonight, and potentially don't even want to hear the words World Cup mentioned, I can't guarantee the latter. But I do know that Jack's got a World Cup free zone from 7 o'clock this evening. Because he's also trying to avoid the game as well. Jack's on with the hit list. He's got your perfect evening playlist from 7 o'clock with a brand new Olivia Rodrigo track, Stupid Song. That'll be on before 8. He's also got Harry Styles, Shaboozy, Cat's Eye, all in the playlist. Between now and Jack, I've got some more of Ken's biggest hits, the likes of Olivia Dean and Travel Next.
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0: Rudimental and Sun Comes Up in the Dreamland collaboration. Of course, James Arthur played Dreamland Margot. Was it last year or the year before? Rudimental played Dreamland just a month ago. We've also recently had Tom Grennan on the scenic stage. Who's next? It's only the streets, isn't it? And then they're all about the 90s with Bass Hunter, Atomic Kittens, Natasha Hamilton, who you may have seen, by the way, at Canterbury Pride. And I'm just putting it out there. If you need something for a bit of a party playlist today, maybe you're hosting some fans or friends even. Some fans, probably just friends, eh? Maybe you're hosting some friends for the World Cup game. If you need a bit of a party playlist, Jack is on the way next with the hit list, but also on the Pride Canterbury Instagram page, you've got Rob's Floor Filler Anthem set from Dane John Gardens at Canterbury Pride a couple of weeks ago, which is really, really good. Definitely check it out. Right, Jack's hit list is on the way. The biggest playlist in Kent coming up after I've got the latest on Kent roads into
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2: Traffic and travel.
0: Gravesend and the A2 Watling Street partially blocked coastbound. That's between Hall Road and Rootham Road, and because of an accident. It's a similar story in Ashford. Badman Strifle Road has a lane out just after the M20. Bluebell Hill, a lane is also blocked if you're heading towards the Lord Lees roundabout, and Sturry, those roadworks means that queues remain on Mill Road, both directions around Fordwich Road.
1: 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Kent's traffic and travel.
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0: Lisa, I'm good on KMFM Wednesday night, or should we call it footy night? Footy night in Kent. I hope you're good. I hope you had a really good day. I hope you've enjoyed the sun, woken up, had a really nice easy day at work, and are now ready for the evening. If you are, welcome along. My name is Jack and I'll be with you until 10 o'clock tonight. And no, by the way, after 9 there will be no footy spoilers, nothing like that. I am waiting till I get home, okay? So I want nothing from you either. But that's it. That's all the rules for tonight. Other than that, welcome along. We'll get on some Alex Warren in just a second. Apparently he likes being a tearjerker. Probably why he made his own wedding song. It did make his girlfriend cry. We'll do Ordinary next, and the one man who is definitely watching the football. I know he's playing Wembley, but he's so watching the footy tonight.
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0: I made a mate the other day. I made a mate. His name is Sonny Federa, and he is going to be on the show tomorrow. He is heading to Ibiza for a six-month residential slot. At 40 years old, of course, I asked him what his Monday morning, Tuesday morning, just morning routine would look like. As a 40-year-old man, 6 months in Ibiza is a very long time. He's heading there with his pal, Calvin Harris. We're going to get him on next with Satisfy.
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0: Switch Disco with Ella Henderson on KMFM in Kent with you until 10 o'clock tonight. Happy Wednesday and happy football day. Hope you're good. Hope your day's been all right at work, and hope you are hopefully in the place where you are watching the football tonight. If you're not, Godspeed. I'm Jack, I'm with you until 10 o'clock tonight, and Father's Day this weekend. Big thing. We could get you some Father's Day cash just in time for the big day. More on that next after Somba, Sabrina and Taylor.
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1: Sorry,
0: but are you just still hung up on the fact that Ed Sheeran got a flight from America back to the UK for an Indian takeaway? Like, sorry, can you imagine? Imagine how mega rich he must be to be like, oh, that's the Indian tonight, but the one in Suffolk? Get on Skyscanner, oh, I'm going to leave instead. There's got to be more to that. There's so more to that. If he's coming back for a takeaway, what else is he coming back for? A pub? A pint? Definitely a pint. A chippy, maybe. I've heard he likes fish and chips, so he's definitely coming back for that as well. Which I'm fine about, by the way. I am a foodie. I am kind of jealous he can do it. But I just want to know where in Suffolk is that good that a nine-hour flight seems worth it. We'll do Sapphire next and play BB Rexha too.
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0: great hype, man. Really gets you in the mood, and he's doing the job tonight as well. Tom Grennan on KMFM. I tell you what, he's watching the football too, isn't he? He's a football man. I hope you're good. Cheers for getting us on Wednesday night right here in Kent. How's it been? Okay. Hopefully you're joining me and everything is right in the world and you are perched in front of a TV ready for 9 o'clock. We've got anthems on the way at 9 o'clock. And if you are like me, unfortunately, at work, it's not unfortunate for me because I'm with you, so that's all okay. But if you're having to delay the football, I've got a treat for you. At nine, we'll do some old school anthems after one of my favourite songs right now. And I think I got it wrong at first. It's not a love song. It's not really a love song. Do you remember that feeling of being... of like having a crush for the first time? At school, you realise you really like somebody. You go home and you're like running around the bedroom. You just cannot contain that excitement. It's that feeling encapsulated in a brand new track from Olivia Rodrigo. It's called Drop Dead and it's on next.
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0: reckon he'll do a little score update? Just be like, We'll do it as it was in a minute, just so you know, 1-0. That wasn't a spoiler, by the way. That was not a spoiler. I don't know the score, okay? I am in the dark as you are, okay? And I have planned to keep it that way. Harry Styles and American Girls on KMFM, and now that all the football hooligans are gone, should we get on to my brand new? It's from Miles Smith, a track that we have never played before right here on KMFM. We'll do it next after a great Wednesday motivator from Natasha Bedingfield.
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10: From the Sky News Centre at 11. England are aiming to get their World Cup campaign off to a winning start against Croatia. Let's go live to Joe Rawson in Dallas.
11: A game that will be remembered for the attacking quality as England just about get the job done. Harry Kane's retaken penalty opened the scoring, but Martin Batarina equalised with a cracker. Kane heading in a corner put England ahead again, but again Croatia equalised through Petra Musa. And it took brilliant individual effort from Jude Bellingham after half-time and Marcus Rashford for his goal late on to secure a win. Full-time whistle just gone. England 4, Croatia 2.
10: Elsewhere, Donald Trump says the US could go back to bombing Iran if a full deal isn't reached. A memorandum of understanding has been formally signed on Friday, which he insists includes Tehran agreeing to never having a nuclear weapon. At the close of the G7 in France, the US president claims to feel bad for Lebanon, adding Israel's prime minister gets a little excited sometimes and could do with a softer touch.
12: When two drones are shot into the desert and drop harmlessly, you don't have to knock down buildings in Beirut. They could behave better. And frankly, they could do a better job. I love them as a partner. They were terrific. But they could do a much better job with Hezbollah.
10: A former healthcare worker has been cautioned for trying to sell the Princess of Wales's private medical records. Kate was a patient of the London Clinic in 2024. More details have been announced about where some of the jobs are going within the BBC in the first phase of its cost-cutting. We were told in April up to 2,000 would go. The Foreign Secretary has announced more funding for a scheme aimed at helping migrants settle in North Africa. £9 million is going into extending the initiative to Libya, with further support too in Egypt, Algeria and Tunisia. And Jeremy Clarkson's revealed he has prostate cancer. The presenter says while aggressive, it was caught early. That's the latest. I'm Ruth McKee.
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10: From Sky News Centre at midnight. England have begun their World Cup in style with a 4-2 win over Croatia. Captain Harry Kane scored twice in the first half. These fans in Dallas watched the game and were impressed with Thomas Tuchel's side.
11: Second half, best performance I've ever seen from England at a World Cup, I think. Just dominating a technical team, I think.
12: The first half was shaky, it really was, but I think he convinced a lot of people in that second half. Pretty good.
10: Donald Trump's threatened to bomb Iran if it violates its agreement with the US. A senior American official has been briefing on its 14 points, which include a commitment to achieving a final deal within 60 days. It's emerged a former healthcare worker tried to sell the Princess of Wales' private medical records. Kate was a patient of the London Clinic in January 2024. The BBC is going to cut around 550 roles and review broadcast TV and radio programmes. It's the first phase of a major downsizing plan, with bosses hoping to make £500 million in savings. Roger Mosey is the former head of BBC Television News.
13: I think it's sad that the BBC is having to make these cuts. And to be honest, news would have been last on my list of the areas where there should be cuts, because we live in uncertain times. There's a lot of misinformation and disinformation around, and therefore getting rid of journalists is not what you really expect the BBC to do.
10: The UK's cybersecurity chief says hostile states are increasingly targeting British infrastructure with online attacks. Richard Horne says around three quarters of major incidents last year could be linked to countries including Russia, China and Iran. Inflation remained the same last month. The rising pace of transport costs were offset by slowing food bills, keeping it at 2.8% in May. And England's cricketers ended day one of the second test against New Zealand on a high. Late wickets fell, with the tourists on 291 for 7 at the close at the Oval. That's the latest. I'm Ruth McKee.
8: More of Kent's biggest hits.

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